0: Radio 3, das Kulturprogramm vom RBB.
1: Feet, do your stuff. When the game is way too tough, you don't have to play. Just look down and say, feet, do your stuff. Caught in the buff by a guy who cuts up rough. Better face some facts and make some tracks. Feet, do your stuff. A command that comes in handy when you're in an iffy spot. It's better to play and run away than stay and risk getting shot.

make some dangerous suggestions, taunts you with those old depressing questions. You can tell yourself to quit, but you really must admit that there's something irresistible and down. When you're up